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1: Gearing up for a good weekend, and you decided to spend part of yours with us. We're grateful for that. We're giving you good music all night, including Lamar Campbell and Spirit.

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Hallelujah, 104.3. Today is the big day, if you haven't picked it up yet. This Is Your Sign, the brand new double album from Kirk Franklin, available today. This is the lead song from it. Mr. Franklin and Karen Clark Shear together for Thank You For Everything. I just want to say...

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1: The Lord will fight for you. You need only to be still. Yes, stand still and know that He is God. Kim Harper Johnson with you on this happy Saturday. It's an early Saturday morning to overnight crew. Yeah, God bless you. As we're working smart and not hard. And of course, giving God the praise all along the way. And listen, today, September 26th, is a special day on the national calendar. Yeah, I'll tell you more about that later this hour. So keep it here. Right now, Chicago Mass, my soul says yes.

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1: There is nothing, no thing too hard for God. I'll fix it, Jesus. Won't he do it? Yes, he will. Kim Harper Johnson with you. Happy Saturday. Yay to you and yours. Well, listen, today is a special day on the national calendar. Yes, September 26th. And I'll let you know exactly what it is straight ahead. So keep it here. Here's

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1: Who is this King of Glory? Yeah, the Lord of Hosts. The Lord strong and mighty in battle, never lost a fight. Jesus, the King of Glory. And he's real. Kim Harper Johnson with you. Happy Saturday. I love this one by Canton Jones. It's new. Praise on go.

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1: We are more than a conqueror through him that loved us. Ah, yes, we are victors and not victims. But thanks be unto God who has given us the victory through our Lord and Savior, Jesus Christ. Kim Harper Johnson with you, Overnight Crew. God bless you. Thanks for listening. And yeah, I got more to keep you uplifted and inspired. I got Doc McKenzie and the highlight.

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1: I'm being nosy. What's on the weekend agenda? What you got happening today? I'm going to tell you what I'm doing today. I'm doing cleaning. Cleaning is the key word today. Yeah, in the Long household, for real. All right, we got Jason Nelson right now. This song is called Made

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1: Yep, I do. I love God. You love God? You don't love God? What's wrong with you? As long as he hanging out with you on a Saturday, is Beverly Crawford.
2: The song just simply says, if he doesn't do anything else, he's already done enough. 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
1: So what is it that people say? God is good, and your response is always, all the time, right? Yep, God always be good. Anthony Brown at Group Therapy right there. That's when you can say always. You know how you tell your spouse, you always do this. You know you're not supposed to say that. You always, you never, you always. But one thing you can say about God, he always be good, for real. All right, Rodney Bryant, Christian Community Mass Choir on the way. Fred Hammond, John P. Key, the Winans as well. So you got to hang out with me right here. Ed Long is my name. We are here in the sanctuary. Thank you for being here.
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1: You know, I got to give a sanctuary salute to this lady. I'm going to tell you who she is in a minute. She's the oldest living person in the U.S. We're going to talk about her momentarily. Right now, Daryl Walls and P.J. Morton, this is able. You know, God is able to help you live that long. Lady, come on now. That long in the sanctuary.

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1: Ty Tribbett's Holy You, sounding good as always. What we got for you coming up? Walter Hawkins and the Love Center Choir, Kenny Lewis, and Charles Jenkins with He's Been Good and more of your favorites. So hold on, In-Laws got you covered. That's me. We're in the sanctuary today. All right, right now I got three things you didn't know 5 minutes ago. Did you know that every time you check a text while driving, you take your eyes off the road for 4.6 seconds on average? Also, did you know that we receive 57.5

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1: PJ Morton right there for Gwendolyn, the birthday girl. Happy birthday to you. Like I said, I would sing if I could, but I can't, so I'm not going to do it, okay? So I'm going to put myself out there like that. You're celebrating along with Serena Williams, by the way. Also, actress Christina Milian and singer Sean Stockman celebrating.

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2: 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But the message still is the same. Cause whatever you need is over here at the table. 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

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There's a survey that says 70% of us do this. I'll tell you what I'm talking about in a minute. Ed Long with you in the sanctuary playing Kenny Lewis, God.

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1: Hey, my name is Ed Long. 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I'm going to tell you what I'm talking about in a minute. Hold on. Right now, Darryl Petty's.

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Montgomery, what's going on? 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Be sure to check out BIN, the Black Information Network, on Montgomery's 99.3. 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
1: God did not give us the spirit of fear, no, but of power, love, and a sound mind. Hallelujah. Go get it. God has given us the authority. Hallelujah. Kim Harper Johnson with you on a happy Saturday. Yay. Thanks so much for listening in. And of course, we appreciate you, you, and you. Yeah, I'm talking to you. It's September 26th, and today is a special day on the national calendar. Yeah, all day long. And I'll tell you what it is. We'll have a little fun with that later this hour. Right now, Chicago Mass, my soul says yes.

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Hallelujah 104.3. Our God is upholding us with his right hand of righteousness. Hallelujah. Kim Harper Johnson. Yeah, that's me keeping you company on this happy Saturday. Yay. Got Judith Christie McAllister on the way, like the dew. Marvin Sapp never would have made it. Well, certainly we do petition your prayers. Yeah. In reference to health concern, Lionel Richie has paused his tour after a heart procedure. 77-year-old singer is taking a break from performing after successful treatment for an irregular heartbeat.

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1: In the presence of the Lord, there is fullness of joy. The joy of the Lord, that's our strength on this happy Saturday. Yay. Kim Harper Johnson with you. And yes, this hour, I got a gift from me to you. If it's your birthday, September 26th, I'll share it with you later. Well, listen, right now we've got Donnie Peoples and For My Good.
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1: But you, my Lord, yes, you're a God of compassion and mercy. You're full of patience and faithful love, and His love never fails. Kim Harper Johnson with you. Happy Saturday to you. Got the Canty Spirituals, Fix It Jesus, Anthony David Heaven. Well, it's the first Saturday of fall, and a lot of people are doing tailgating around this time of year. 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Just love the fall, right? Well, listen, whatever you decide to do today, enjoy this day. It's the day the Lord has made, and we'll continue to rejoice and be glad in it. So you got to make the choice to rejoice.
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1: Blessed be the Lord who daily loads us with benefits, even the God of our salvation. Hallelujah, worthy of the highest praise on this happy Saturday. Yeah, I got more hits and more inspiration on the way just for you. Don't you go anywhere. Keep it here. Well, listen, it's September 26th. Happy birthday, Deborah Thomas. Celebrating on today, Earl J. Fisher, it's your birthday. Happy birthday to you. Jonathan C. Smith, happy birthday. Steve Askew is celebrating his 60th chapter. Look at God. And listen, if it's your birthday too, let me help you celebrate. Happy, happy, happy, happy, happy birthday to you. Happy birthday. Ah, yeah, it's a gift from me to you. Yes, it's from my heart. You're welcome. Whatever your celebration may be today, you may be celebrating, you know, something great that your family member or friend has done, and you're celebrating with them. Maybe you're celebrating because it's your wedding anniversary. Enjoy. Or maybe you're celebrating because it's Saturday. Well, this is the day that the Lord has made. Rejoice and be glad in it.
2: We interrupt this.
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1: We can boldly say that the Lord is our helper. 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Kim Harford Johnson with you. 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
1: Jesus is the way. He's the truth. 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Kim Harper Johnson with you. Happy Saturday. Got Donnie McClurkin with this classic, Speak to My Heart.

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1: Our God has given us the authority to tread upon serpents and scorpions and over all the things and the power of the enemy. Hallelujah. Take it back. Kim Harper Johnson with you on this happy Saturday. Thanks for listening in. Yeah, we appreciate you listening in no matter where you might be. You can always hear us no matter where you are. If you're working out at the gym, take us with you. If you're on vacation, take us with you. We want to be wherever you are. 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
1: Be steadfast, unmovable, always abounding in the work of the Lord. Hey, ordinary just won't do. Kim Harper Johnson with you. Happy Saturday. And of course, got this great one for you. It's Darrell Walls and PJ Morton. Yeah, Able.

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1: Title of this song says everything about what we do and why we do it. My soul says yes. I say yes to my Lord. The Chicago Mass Choir here on the Weekend Praise Party. I'm Victor Sosa. It is a privilege for us to have the opportunity to spend some time with you, especially on the weekend when you're trying to get out here and have

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1: Saturday night, on the eve of another full slate of games for the NFL Week 3, there are some folks who are preparing to go through a very specific routine to get ready for the games tomorrow. 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